0: with Homeland Security to identify and revoke the non-immigrant visas of foreigners who came to the U.S. claiming to be short-term visitors, but then filed for asylum to stay permanently.
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0: Benson Boone's youngest fan shows up at his shows dressing just like Benson Boone. He's 4 years old. He can't do the backflip, but everything else, right on.
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1: Fox News, I'm Tom Graham. President Trump's effort to restrict mail-in voting is back on again, at least for now.
2: The U.S. Supreme Court is letting an executive order on mail-in voting move forward without deciding at this point whether any implementation of the order would be legal. More than 20 Democrat-led states and D.C. have argued the executive order infringes on their constitutional right to administer elections.
1: That's Fox's Lisa Brady. Crews fighting a fast-moving wildfire near Reno, Nevada. Tens of thousands ordered or asked to evacuate.
3: Truckee Meadows Fire District Chief Richard Edwards revealing the Hawk Fire northwest of Reno is more than 15,000 acres and 27% contained. Crews are canvassing areas impacted by the inferno, which ignited Saturday.
4: They did discover 32 destroyed homes.
3: Officials say they know the fire was human-caused.
1: Fox's Kristen Goodwin. 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

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But hey, it might work. Stick around. The Kid Laroi, it's Without You.

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Just don't tell anyone else, okay? 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
1: Cloudy skies with a few peaks of sun tomorrow.
0: Highs level off around 73.
1: Partly cloudy tomorrow night.
0: Lows dip down to about 49.
1: From the Weatherology Weather Lab, I'm meteorologist Jennifer Wojcicki on B94. 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
12: Here's your B94 forecast. Slight chance for isolated rain showers overnight. Otherwise, mainly cloudy skies expected. Lows level off around 54. Cloudy skies with a few peaks of sun Tuesday. Daytime highs approaching 73. Partly cloudy skies Tuesday night. Lows dip down to about 49. From the Weatherology Weather Lab, I'm meteorologist Jennifer Wojcicki on B94. Currently 55.
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0: I love learning about new phobias until I found out that some people have a fear of me. Wait, what? All right, that's on the way in just minutes. 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
1: Fox News, I'm Sue Guzman. The Trump administration announcing new sanctions against Iran and its economic partners as talks over reopening the Strait of Hormuz remain stalled. War Secretary Pete Hegseth warning that new sanctions don't rule out more strikes against Iran.
2: If Iran is foolish enough to overplay their hand or mess with the American military, we'll do what we need to do.
1: Iran vowing it'll respond harshly and warns any country's support for the sanctions will be seen as an act of war. Tens of thousands of foreigners could soon lose business and tourism visas as part of an immigration crackdown by the Trump administration.
3: The State Department spokesman says the department is coordinating with Homeland Security to identify and revoke the non-immigrant visas of foreigners who came to the U.S.

0: U.S., claiming to be short-term visitors, but then filed for asylum to stay permanently.
1: Fox's Jared Halpern. 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
2: Here's your B94 forecast. Slight chance for isolated rain showers overnight. Otherwise, mainly cloudy skies expected. Lows level off around 54. Cloudy skies with a few peaks of sun Tuesday. Daytime highs approaching 73. Partly cloudy skies Tuesday night. Lows dip down to about 49. From the Weatherology Weather Lab, I'm meteorologist Jennifer Wojcicki on B94. Currently 55.

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0: Big news, especially if you're a Nicolas Cage fan. I mean, I do have his face on a pillowcase. No, but those are available. National Treasure 3 is finally happening. The director says it's happening. It's finally real. Nicolas Cage returning as treasure hunter Benjamin Gates, ending years of rumors and like false starts, you know, surrounding this third movie. Producer Jerry Bruckheimer gives it his blessing, and it's on.
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0: Dua Lipa Dance the Night. Hey, it's Hayden, and she's on the way. The hottest thing in all of music, Ella Langley, coming up next.
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1: Fox News, I'm Ted Lindner. Thousands of people have been forced to evacuate their homes in Nevada after a fire broke out over the weekend, injuring at least seven and destroying over 20 homes. Truckee Meadows Fire Chief Richard Edwards says
2: the fire is a little over 15,000 acres right now, but I am happy to announce that right now the fire is at 27% containment.
1: Officials did confirm the fire was human-caused, but don't know if it was intentional. The investigation continues. And the Trump administration setting new sanctions against Iran and its economic partners, calling it an economic D-Day. As talks over reopening the Strait of Hormuz remain stalled, War Secretary Pete Hegseth.
3: If Iran is foolish enough to overplay their hand or mess with the American military, we'll do what we need to do.
1: Iran saying that they will respond harshly to any new sanctions. 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
4: Here's your B94 forecast. Slight chance for isolated rain showers overnight. Otherwise, mainly cloudy skies expected. Lows level off around 54. Cloudy skies with a few peaks of sun Tuesday. Daytime highs approaching 73. Partly cloudy skies Tuesday night, lows dip down to about 49. From the Weatherology Weather Lab, I'm meteorologist Jennifer Wojcicki on B94. Currently 55.

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1: 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Always make good choices. And it sounds like you're off to a good start. 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
1: News. I'm Sue Guzman. President Trump's effort to restrict mail-in voting is back on again for now.
2: The U.S. Supreme Court is letting an executive order on mail-in voting move forward without deciding at this point whether any implementation of the order would be legal. Instead, the court rules that an injunction should be lifted while the government appeals procedural rulings over states lacking standing to challenge the Trump order.
1: Fox's Lisa Brady. Thousands of people have been forced to evacuate their homes in Nevada after a fire broke out over the weekend, injuring at least seven people and destroying more than 20 homes. Truckee Meadows Fire Chief Richard Edwards.
3: The fire is a little over 15,000 acres right now, but I am happy to announce that right now the fire is at 27% containment.
1: Officials confirming the fire was human caused, but they do not know if it was intentional. 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
4: Here's your B94 forecast. Slight chance for isolated rain showers overnight. Otherwise, mainly cloudy skies expected. Lows level off around 54. Cloudy skies with a few peaks of sun Tuesday. Daytime highs approaching 73. Partly cloudy skies Tuesday night. Lows dip down to about 49. From the Weatherology Weather Lab, I'm meteorologist Jennifer Wojcicki on B94. Currently 55.

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Not to worry, we are always right here when you need us. 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

0: Hit the wall, Gracie Abrams. So headphones, one of my favorite subjects because I wear headphones absolutely every single day. Okay, but they definitely help me concentrate. Having music going helps me concentrate and blocks out other noise. But they say prolonged use can be harmful. This was in Health Magazine. Excessive headphone use can affect posture, compress nerves, decrease blood flow to the brain, and impair breathing. Believe it or not, I've not noticed it, and I've been wearing headphones for many years, but it is quite possible.
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0: Teddy Swims and The Door right there. You know, the Emmy nominations are out, and oh my goodness, they missed a lot, if you ask me. We'll talk about it soon.
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1: Fox News, I'm Ted Lindner. The Trump administration setting new sanctions against Iran and its economic partners, calling it an economic D-Day as talks over reopening the Strait of Hormuz remain stalled. War Secretary Pete Hegseth.
2: If Iran is foolish enough to overplay their hand or mess with the American military, we'll do what we need to do.
1: Iran says it'll respond harshly. South Carolina Republican Senate nominees Congressman Ralph Norman and Senator Darlene Graham inching closer to their runoff election Tuesday. Congressman Norman on Fox talking about what sets him apart from Darlene Graham.
3: I've got a solid record I'm running on. She's an unknown. And you really can't make the argument that just because she's kin to Lindsey that she should all of a sudden inherit a six-year job there is no training on the job for her.
1: Following her brother Senator Lindsey Graham's passing, Darlene stepped in to carry out the remainder of his term. 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
4: Here's your B94 forecast. Lows around 55 overnight under overcast skies. Tuesday, high of 72. Partly cloudy, with fog and spots Tuesday night, lows of aloft around 48. Mainly cloudy skies expected Wednesday, with daytime highs approaching 77. 79, chance of thunderstorms Thursday. From the Weatherology Weather Lab, I'm meteorologist Jennifer Wojcicki on B94. Currently, it's 56 degrees.

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0: Tame Impala and Dracula right there. So the Emmy Awards are happening Monday, September 14th. All right. Looking forward to it, actually. I am going to watch some of the people that were nominated, you know, but for best comedy series, who do you think's going to get it? Abbott Elementary, The Bear, Hacks, Margo's Got Money Troubles, Nobody Wants This, Only Murders in the Building, Shrinking, and Widow's Bay. 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

0: Sam Smith right there, Dancing with a Stranger, reading USA Today. Oh my gosh. They're talking about groups of people that are messy. 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I don't agree. Dog lovers are messier than cat lovers. 100% do not agree in that. And football fans are messier than baseball fans. What is really going on? Do you agree with those?
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1: Fox News, I'm Sue Guzman. Treasury Secretary Scott Bessent says countries that do business with Tehran are being put on notice and could face severe sanctions.
2: Our objective is to sever every economic lifeline that sustains this tyrannical regime.
1: Saying no country should expect to enjoy the rewards of our system while helping those who seek to destroy it. This announcement coming just days after President Trump promised what he called an economic D-Day for Iran. Tens of thousands of foreigners could soon lose business and tourism visas as part of an immigration crackdown by the Trump administration.
3: The State Department spokesman says the department is coordinating with Homeland Security to identify and revoke the non-immigrant visas of foreigners who came to the U.S. claiming to be short-term visitors, but then filed for asylum to stay permanently.
1: Fox's Jared Halpern. 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
4: Here's your B94 forecast. Lows around 55 overnight under overcast skies. Tuesday, high of 72. Partly cloudy with fog and spots Tuesday night, lows of a low around 48. Mainly cloudy skies expected Wednesday, with daytime highs approaching 77. 79, chance of thunderstorms Thursday. From the Weatherology Weather Lab, I'm meteorologist Jennifer Wojcicki on B94. Currently, it's 56 degrees.
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0: Midnight Sun with Zara Larsson right there. So are you like me? You're like, oh my gosh, I don't want summer to end at all. But when it's almost over, like right about now, you're like, yes, I cannot wait for Halloween and all of the rest of the holidays. But Halloween is my favorite holiday, so I love it. I've already started decorating. I think it is an amazing holiday. It's just fun. And plus, I love orange and black, so it's pretty cool. How about you? Do you love Halloween? What's your favorite holiday?
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1: I thought that I'd been hurt before.

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0: back to Friends right there. So they say that women, okay, this is in Cosmopolitan. They say women say and what women mean are two completely different things. You know, a wife or a girlfriend, I'm going to leave, but you should stay and have fun. What she really means is I'm leaving and you better come with me. Do you think that that is true? Because usually what I say is exactly what I mean.
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1: Fox News, I'm Ted Linder. Thousands of people have been forced to evacuate their homes in Nevada after a fire broke out over the weekend, injuring at least 7 people and destroying over 20 homes. Truckee Meadows Fire Chief Richard Edwards.
2: The fire is a little over 15,000 acres right now, but I am happy to announce that right now the fire is at 27% containment.
1: Officials did confirm the fire was human-caused, but don't know if it was intentional. The investigation continues. And the Trump administration setting new sanctions against Iran and its economic partners, calling it an economic D-Day as talks over reopening the Strait of Hormuz remain stalled. War Secretary Pete Hegseth saying on Monday,
3: if Iran is foolish enough to overplay their hand or mess with the American military, we'll do what we need to do.
1: Iran says it will respond harshly. 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
4: Here's your B94 forecast. Cloudy skies expected today with a high of 72. Lows dip down to about 48 and foggy tonight, partly cloudy skies. Highs level off around 77. Tomorrow, mainly cloudy skies with fog early. Chance of thunderstorms Thursday and Friday, 79 Thursday, 77 Friday. From the Weatherology Weather Lab, I'm meteorologist Jennifer Wojcicki on B94. Right now, it's 56 degrees.

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When you're sad, the lyrics pick you up. And when it's payday, you go shopping. Yeah, we understand. Don't worry, we'll be right here when you get back. 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
1: Fox News, I'm Sue Guzman. Canada is expected to announce retaliatory tariffs against the U.S. today after relations deteriorated sharply Monday. U.S. threatening 50% tariffs on Canadian goods such as cars, trucks, auto parts, and steel. Trial of the Massachusetts mom accused of killing her children nearing a conclusion, and yesterday the defense asked for a mistrial.
2: As prosecutors presented rebuttal witnesses, Lindsay Clancy's defense attorney Kevin Reddington objected to what he said was the Commonwealth discussing Catholicism.
3: I believe it was intentional misconduct.
2: Prosecutor Shannon Buckingham said her witness, Dr. Kirk Heilbrun, was getting at whether Clancy knew her actions were wrongful.
1: Judge did not declare a mistrial, and crews have started to contain a wildfire in the Sierra Nevada foothills that has destroyed more than 20 homes. 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
4: From the Laurel Media Newsroom, I'm Johnny Marks. As the new school year begins, Chief Schaefer from the City Police Department encourages motorists to use caution.
5: But even as far as on the roadways, now we're going to have not only the buses on the roadways, but kids down on the corners of the intersections waiting for the bus to come to pick up. And so there's a lot of concerns to take into consideration as we migrate from this summer off that we had that was pretty wonderful into a next school season coming up here.
4: Conventional oil and gas wells in Pennsylvania face a mix of environmental, regulatory, and economic challenges. A meeting was held recently, and State Representative Martin Kowser attended.
6: We need to bring everybody together to solve problems. And sometimes it seems to me like we discuss a lot of issues with

0: about actually solving problems. And I'm trying to steer the committee back to the fact that we can make some real progress if we would all work toward that common goal. So a very busy meeting this week, but my hope is that we can continue to work toward tackling goals in support of the conventional oil and gas industry.
1: State police were called to investigate an act of criminal mischief on Diamond Lodge Way in Shippen Township. Police said someone damaged a 2000 Chevrolet Blazer owned by a known 70-year-old man from Emporium. Police said the two windows on the vehicle were damaged. The Rasilas Road between Jerry Road and Fritz Road will be closed to through traffic Saturday, August 29th at 7 a.m., and the crossings will reopen on Tuesday morning, September 1st, around 7 a.m. The Buffalo and Pittsburgh Railroad has finally set the date of closure for two railroad crossings to be completed. And state police investigating a theft at the Family Dollar store in Johnsonburg where someone used a fake $20 bill to make a purchase. Police say the investigation continues. And that's the latest from the Laurel Media Newsroom.
2: Here's your B94 forecast. Cloudy skies expected today with a high of 72. Lows dip down to about 48 and foggy tonight, partly cloudy skies. Highs level off around 77. Tomorrow, mainly cloudy skies with fog early. Chance of thunderstorms Thursday and Friday, 79 Thursday, 77 Friday. From the Weatherology Weather Lab, I'm meteorologist Jennifer Wojcicki on B94. Right now, it's 56 degrees.
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4: Oh, let's do this thing. Good morning. All right, let's do not let me finish the day without ordering new headphones. Because my headphones are still out in one half, and I just...
5: So you hear half of everything I say? That makes sense.
4: I end up yelling, because I end up like, it's quiet, and I'm like, hello! So I don't apologize.
5: We had a kid in here recently for like a studio tour, and it was awesome, and you put on your headphones, and I said, wait, yeah. Let me turn the volume down really quick, because Joey will blow your eardrums into oblivion.
4: It is true,
5: Way too loud over there.
4: Hand up, I gotta figure it out. All right, trending stories are next.
5: Speaking of kids, are kids getting jobs anymore? 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
4: Oh, absolutely.
5: Are kids working? 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
10: Here's your B94 forecast. Cloudy skies expected today with a high of 72. Lows dip down to about 48 and foggy tonight, partly cloudy skies. Highs level off around 77. Tomorrow, mainly cloudy skies with fog early. Chance of thunderstorms Thursday and Friday, 79. Thursday, 77. Friday. From the Weatherology Weather Lab, I'm meteorologist Jennifer Wojcicki on B94. Right now, it's 56 degrees.
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0: It's Joey and Lauren. Bring it on. I am a big boy. I'm ready for it. Bring it on.
1: I need to confront you. Something that's been weighing on my mind, emphasis on weighing on my mind, and that is something that I decided to do. We talked about it on the show. I finally did it. I gave my review, and then I catch you like a little snake using it after you gave me all the pawpaw about it on the air and in real life. You're like, really? You're going to get this thing? Okay. All right. Whoop-de-doo. And then you're using it. My weighted vest that I bought to exercise in, that I was excited about. I posted about it. I talked about a review about it on the show. And the other day I walk in and you're on the treadmill and you're wearing my vest, and it gave me such a gross feeling because I'm like, great, now you're going to have all your body sweat all over it. And you gave me so much crap for getting one. You're like, those don't actually burn calories, blah, blah, blah. And now I've caught you using mine 3 times.
0: It burns about, I think, 10 calories every 10 minutes. So a calorie a minute, an extra calorie a minute.
1: I'm just all like, right? Why don't you just own up and say okay. You're wrong? It's like, well, you're all using right. My freaking thing.
0: I will say something to the millennial moms. I apologize to the moms out there with the weighted vest walking around the neighborhoods in suburbia. I apologize. I like it. It makes me feel like I'm working a little bit harder. I'm not going to lie.
1: You didn't even ask me, I just felt so grossed out. I'm like, great.
0: First of all, never go to a gym then. If you're worried about sweaty bodies touching your equipment, that's not the same. A gym is.
1: You are assuming it would be the same as me, like wearing someone's gym shorts. That's what it is.
0: There's a t-shirt
1: under. A machine
0: under,
1: is different.
0: There's a t-shirt under the weight. I'm not going it right against my skin. And also, when you talk about being with someone, being married to someone, I feel like sharing a weighted vest is like, at minimum, a pretty basic thing. I do need to apologize, though. So
1: I'm going to buy you your own.
0: That's crazy to me. 2 weighted vests for 2 people. When we live together, we share like.
1: You really think, Joey, it's like using the same towel to wipe off your sweat. That's gross.
0: Well, we use the same bath towels.
1: No, we don't. And okay. You're clean. It's different than wiping.

0: wiping off your sweat. I will not use it now. Thank you.
1: Well, all I'm saying is I decided to get on the treadmill and I saw the weighted vest there and I've seen you put on your weighted vest and you do your little thing. And I was like, you know what? Maybe I'll add a little resistance. And I'm not going to lie. It makes you feel like you're kind of tough. It
0: so
1: makes
0: what
1: you
0: do you
1: feel
0: have
1: like
0: to say?
1: I want to say I apologize to you and I apologize again to the soccer moms of the world that I've been calling them out for just putting on a vest to look cool. But I felt like I was working harder.
0: There you
1: and
0: go.
1: I was only on it for 15 well, minutes watching Netflix.
0: Congratulations.
1: The look
0: Happy
1: you,
0: birthday.
1: By the way, the look you gave me when I walked, when I was wearing it. I mean, you might as well have caught me with somebody else. It was
0: disgust. And I do apologize that I was pretty rude about it. But the vest itself, so like when I wear it, I know how sweaty I am. And when I take it off, it is wet. Like it's gross. It's wet because
1: of
0: my sweat.
1: You're a sweaty person. I'm not.
0: Well, it's also, yeah. But then for you to then wear it, now I'm thinking about your nasty sweat, and then I'm just like, I'm going to get a rash from it now. If I'm going to rewear something, it's going to be my own sweat.
1: So wait a second. So you're going to buy me one, or this is now mine, and you're buying a new one?
0: I'll just buy a new one.
1: So now that's my... I've used it twice. Three times. I've used it three times. I did use it yesterday, so I apologize. But
0: it's okay.
1: Yes.
0: It's okay. I just needed to get it out there off my chest because it's been driving me nuts that like you gave me crap about
1: I know,
0: it. And
1: I
0: then
1: know,
0: I catch you in the act.
1: So moms, I do apologize for the weighted vest, but I'm not apologizing for those barrel jeans. Stop looking like an old Western sheriff, please. All right. It's Joey and Lauren.
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3: Here's the deal. The government is over $38 trillion in debt, which means the IRS isn't slowing down. 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
3: Here's your B94 forecast. Cloudy skies expected today with a high of 72. Lows dip down to about 48 and foggy tonight, partly cloudy skies. Highs level off around 77. Tomorrow, mainly cloudy skies with fog early. Chance of thunderstorms Thursday and Friday, 79. Thursday, 77. Friday. From the Weatherology Weather Lab, I'm meteorologist Jennifer Wojcicki on B94. Right now, 55.
4: It's Joey and Lauren. Coming up, we're messing with Tina on the phone, Jenks. We're pranking her. So her husband's doing a fantasy football draft party, but she doesn't realize it involves jello wrestling, a pig in the ground.
5: Nice.
4: You know, real nice party.
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6: Whether you start your day at 6 a.m. or 6 p.m., we've got your favorite songs round the clock. In fact, here comes another one right now. This is B94.

0: house for the weekend, which is cool. Fun. Tina is aware of that. What Tina's not aware of is when she's at work, I'm calling saying, hey, we're trying to dig a hole in the backyard for the roast pig, because he actually, this is going to be a big fantasy football party. And, you know, he invited and hired a company to do it. So we're going to have jello wrestling. A whole cheerleading squad is coming. And yes, a hole in the ground
1: digging
0: to roast
1: a
0: pig.
1: Oh, yay. I'm sure she loves
0: she's at
1: that.
0: Work. And it's the phone jinx.
2: Hello?
0: Hey, is this Tina?
2: Yeah, who's it?
0: Tina, hey, this is Grant. I'm calling over from Better For You Events. I've been trying to get a hold of Jeremy. He is not reaching back out to me. So we're trying to just figure out, I thought there'd be a marking in the lawn in your backyard here for where to dig the hole for the roast, but I'm just not seeing it. So I just wanted to see where you want that, because we got our guys here.
2: You're in the backyard, right? You're in my backyard now?
0: Yeah. So for Jeremy's party this weekend, and so we obviously got to get the pig roasting pretty early. So I just don't know where to dig
2: hole. My husband's having a party, but did you say a pig roast?
0: Hold on, this is Tina. Tina, you're Jeremy's wife, correct?
2: Yeah.
0: No,
2: I think you have it wrong.
0: No. So I'm from Better For You Events. So I'm an event planner. And, of course, we do the weddings, the birthday parties. But we also do fantasy football draft parties, which is what he's doing, right, this weekend.
2: Yeah.
0: So he ordered a traditional pig roast. So, yeah, we're trying to dig a hole, and we're doing a pig roast, Kahlua pig.
2: No. No.
0: Okay, hold on. Sorry, hold on. Jello tub goes that corner. That corner, yes. So, the pool,
2: Did you just say jello tub?
0: Sorry. Hold on just a second, Tina. No, jello tub goes, yes, back in the right, on the right. Thank you. Sorry, we got a lot of guys here trying to get everything.
2: Wait, I'm sorry, are you putting a jello tub? I don't even know what that is. You're putting that in the backyard?
0: They're doing a jello wrestling for the draft order to find out who gets picked first. So,
2: what is a jello tub? What is it? Who's got a... Okay, no.
0: Sorry, you seem crazy. A little confused. Are you unaware of this? Like, I mean, your husband put your name down as an emergency contact, so I assume you knew
2: I know he's having a fantasy football party, but in the backyard, but not. It's just having some of the guys over. It's not like I didn't even know he was hiring somebody to help with this.
0: Oh no, yeah, no, I mean, I cost $1,200. He definitely hired me.
2: $1,200 for a fantasy football party?
0: Well, this is not just any party. At Better For You Events, we don't like to call them parties. We like to call them memories. So this is not just a party. This is a memory.
2: I don't want any memories in my backyard with the jello pigs.
0: Yeah, no, Jumbotron. So hold on. Jumbotron, that corner right there. Sorry, we got a moving part. This pig's got to get in the ground in about 2 hours.
2: No pig in the ground. I don't want any holes in my backyard.
0: So I'm confused.
2: Please.
0: I mean, I'm getting paid $1,200, not for nothing. I'm going to get you a roast pig. I mean, this Kahlua pig is amazing. So we're not.
2: I don't want a roast pig in the backyard. I don't understand why this is happening.
0: So
2: this
0: I'm confused here. You don't want the roast pork. You don't want the jello wrestling. You don't want the Jumbotron. What am I supposed to tell the cheerleading squad that's going to be here on Saturday afternoon?
2: You're joking. You're joking. A cheerleading squad? Coming over. No cheerleaders. No cheerleaders in my backyard with my husband.
0: First of all, cheerleaders are part of football. This is just part of what we do. They're supposed to cheer on the guys.
2: I understand that cheerleaders are a part of football. Not in my backyard for a fantasy football party. This is not a football game. This is not the NFL. That's crazy.
0: Okay, so clearly you don't like to have fun. What do you want me to do? Bring out a card table and serve buffalo chicken dip?
2: Excuse me.
0: Well, you're not.
2: Excuse
0: me. This is a once in a lifetime opportunity, and again, the fee is final.
2: Football party. What do you mean once in a lifetime?
0: What
2: did you say your name was?
0: Well, now I'm a little worried. You're going to talk to my manager. You haven't been exactly pleasant on this phone call, Tina.
2: Excuse me.
0: All right. How about this?
2: I am paying you for this party, and you're telling me I'm not pleasant because I don't want holes dug in my ground or pigs or cheerleaders or jello?
0: Well, you know what? We'll just put fellas, sorry, I got to talk to my crew. Let's just put a hole in the front yard. She doesn't want the backyard. I get it. We'll just put it in the front yard.
2: Stop every everything. I,

0: I'm about to fire you on the spot. I don't even know. No tools in my ground.
1: You honestly don't know, and that's because you shouldn't know, because this is Joey from Joey and Lauren, and Jeremy set you up on a phone, Jenks, and there is no hole going in the back of your yard for Kahlua pig. Oh my gosh. Yeah. Listen, I had to hold strong there. I was trying to get you to at least say one yes to the cheerleaders or the Jell-O. I mean, nothing. You weren't saying yes to any of it. I believe.
0: Why would you expect that?
1: Yeah, exactly. So I believe it's just pizza and wings like a normal fantasy football draft party, all right?
0: Oh my God. My whole body just relaxed.
1: Yes, you should.
0: Yes, that's
1: you know what?
0: Fantastic.
1: We need to mess with your husband, and we need to set up some girls' day, and we're going to say we're building a she shed in your backyard or something, all right?
0: Yes, please. Oh, yes.
1: Yes.
0: Yes, please, and let it cost so much.
1: Yes, absolutely. It's Joey and Lauren.

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2: Here's your B94 forecast. Cloudy skies expected today with a high of 72. Lows dip down to about 48 and foggy tonight, partly cloudy skies. Highs level off around 77. Tomorrow, mainly cloudy skies with fog early. Chance of thunderstorms Thursday and Friday, 79. Thursday, 77. Friday. From the Weatherology Weather Lab, I'm meteorologist Jennifer Wojcicki on B94. Right now, 55.
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6: Yeah, I actually have not thought about a situation like this. And then our coworker went through it. What would you do? 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

0: don't eat someone's pasta from a restaurant thinking, oh, I thought it was fair
1: game.
0: Even
1: though it's his own fridge and he's opening it up looking for something to eat and he sees something in a container, he feels like, I can eat this. It's my house. It's my fridge.
0: What did he think? When, like, think in his brain, when did he think that pasta came into their fridge? It didn't get grow legs. It was clearly someone's pasta. Like, Lauren, can you tell me the last time you ate pasta? I'm sure.
1: I guess that's true.
0: If we had pasta in our fridge, you wouldn't be like, oh, that was yesterday. No, you would be like, I don't know who this is, and just eat it. It's diabolical.
1: Or Zoe. I want to read some of the comments here, because some people are going, well, how would he know? This one says, was the pasta from a restaurant or made at home? Any homemade leftovers are fair game.
0: And I agree with that.
1: Leftovers from restaurants, we usually ask to be courteous if nobody
0: Amen.
1: Particularly
0: Amen.
1: Is territorial.
0: If you make the food at home, it's fair. If it's from a restaurant, that's an individual person's food.
1: But you'd be surprised. A lot of people are saying it's totally fair game because their name wasn't on it.
0: Do you know how many times?
1: I've never put my name on anything in the fridge. I just know it's mine.
0: Because you're an adult. Because you're like, it's not the Wild West. I mean, it's like, it's crazy to me. Like, I have had energy drinks stolen from my fridge because I didn't have my name on it. I'm mid 30s and I have to put my name on an energy drink at work because someone will just drink it.
1: Oh my God.
0: So no. Yeah. And honestly, how hard is it? You open the fridge, you grab the to-go box, you open it, and then you even do one quick house call. Hey, is anybody, whose is this? Can I have it? I even think that's kind of rude because then what if someone, no, you can't? Like, I feel bad for Zoe's pasta. We should reimburse her. That's ridiculous.
1: Her pasta, yeah. We should find out what it was, where it was from. And how good was it? Let's ask Meredith's husband, how good was it?
0: My goal as a grown man is I never have to put my name on food ever again.
1: I gotta say, leftover pasta too is good. So, like, she was probably looking forward to that.
0: Do you know how many times I've eaten at a restaurant and I have leftovers and I'm giddy like a schoolgirl before when I get home?
1: You're, like, excited because, like, I get to eat this tomorrow?
0: I'm like, we had that the other day. I opened it and I was like, oh, my gosh, we have leftovers from that. And I was so excited. Until somebody eats them. It's Joey and Lauren.
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3: Fox News, I'm CJ Papa. Closing arguments could happen today in the Lindsey Clancy trial. The Massachusetts mom accused of killing her three little children.
4: Dr. Kirk Heilbrun, a psychologist, will resume his testimony after yesterday saying that he believes Lindsey Clancy killed her three young children because she planned on killing herself and she wanted to spare them pain. At one point, he also brought up Clancy's Catholic faith, at which point the defense asked for a mistrial, but the judge said no.
3: Fox's Nate Foy outside the courthouse this morning in Plymouth. Two choices for Iran, that from Treasury Secretary Scott Bessin, lays out fresh economic sanctions. It's either complete global isolation or a chance at normalcy with an opportunity to rejoin the global economy. And a Republican Senate primary runoff in South Carolina. The polls open at 7 a.m. Eastern. 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
5: From the Laurel Media Newsroom, I'm Johnny Marks. As the new school year begins, Chief Schaefer from the City Police Department encourages motorists to use caution.
6: But even as far as on the roadways, now we're going to have not only the buses on the roadways, but kids down on the corners of the intersections waiting for the bus to come to pick up. And so there's a lot of concerns to take into consideration as we migrate from this summer off that we had that was pretty wonderful into a next school season coming up here.
5: Conventional oil and gas wells in Pennsylvania face a mix of environmental, regulatory, and economic challenges. A meeting was held recently, and State Representative Martin Kowser attended.
7: We need to bring everybody together to solve problems. And sometimes it seems to me like we discuss a lot of issues without actually solving problems. And I'm trying to steer the committee back to the fact that we can make some real progress if we would all work toward that common goal. So a very busy meeting this week, but my hope is that we can continue to work toward tackling goals and support of the conventional oil and gas industry.
5: State police were called to investigate an act of criminal mischief on Diamond Lodge Way in Shippen Township. Police said someone damaged a 2000 Chevrolet Blazer owned by a known 70-year-old man from Emporium. Police said the two windows on the vehicle were damaged. The Rasilas Road between Jerry Road and Fritz Road will be closed to through traffic Saturday, August 29th at 7 a.m.

0: and the crossings will reopen on Tuesday morning, September 1st, around 7 a.m. The Buffalo and Pittsburgh Railroad has finally set the date of closure for two railroad crossings to be completed. And state police investigating a theft at the Family Dollar store in Johnsonburg where someone used a fake $20 bill to make a purchase. Police say the investigation continues. And that's the latest from the Laurel Media Newsroom.
1: Here's your B94 forecast. Cloudy skies expected today with a high of 72. Lows dip down to about 48 and foggy tonight, partly cloudy skies. Highs level off around 77. Tomorrow, mainly cloudy skies with fog early. Chance of thunderstorms Thursday and Friday, 79 Thursday, 77 Friday. From the Weatherology Weather Lab, I'm meteorologist Jennifer Wojcicki on B94. Right now, 55.
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3: Here we go. Good morning, Lauren. How we doing?
4: Gosh, dang it.
3: I looked up and I was like, why is it silent? You're good.
4: I'm sorry. It's because our kid... Our kid keeps waking up like so early in the morning. And I mean, we wake up early, obviously, but he's been coming in 3 a.m. Good morning, Mom. Just like that. The sweetest little 4-year-old voice you could ever hear in your whole life.
3: At 3 a.m.
4: Good morning, Mom. And I'm like, dude, it's not morning. He thinks it's morning. And I'm like, no. So I'm a little draggy today.
3: I've met people that their kids sleep in till like 9 or 10 in the morning. We never got that ever.
4: I know.
3: I mean, 8 a.m.?
4: Yeah, but it's because of us. Like, we wake up early, too. So they're just trying to get us.
3: Do we ever get an 8 a.m.er with our kids?
4: I don't think so. If our kids slept till 8, I'd wonder what's wrong with it. I'd go check on them. Like, are they okay?
3: Same. All right, trending stories. What do you got coming up?
4: Okay, so teens were on a ride at an amusement park. It malfunctioned, and now they are being awarded with so much money. I'll tell you what it is and how much next on Joey and Lauren.
5: 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Gotta need popcorn? 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

0: the statue face.
1: Oh, yeah.
0: That was also one of the most popular.
1: Really?
0: Yep.
1: I've never used the statue face in my
0: life. Top 3. I wonder what it means, because kids are always coming up with things. Because, like, the dolphin now means crying. Yeah. We talked about that.
1: And laughing.
0: Oh, yeah.
1: Laughing. Maybe the
0: statue... Whatever. Laugh, cry, I can't keep up.
1: The statue face is a tribute to one of the great Ben Stiller movies, Night of the Museum. Remember? Dum-dum-wum-gum-gum. Do you remember that?
0: Oh, my gosh.
1: It's a good movie.

0: show our kids, they'd probably be scared to go to a museum.
1: I would.
0: Dinosaur going to come alive?
1: Yeah, I wouldn't want Napoleon Bonaparte showing up, taking me out. Little hat.
0: There you go. Those are some of your trending stories.
1: It's Joey and Lauren.
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13: Here's your B94 forecast. 72 today, under cloudy skies. Partly cloudy and foggy tonight, 48. Highs level off around 77. Tomorrow, mainly cloudy skies expected with fog early. Chance of thunderstorms Thursday and Friday, 79. Thursday, 77. Friday. From the Weatherology Weather Lab, I'm meteorologist Jennifer Wojcicki on B94. Right now, 55.
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5: Here's your B94 forecast. 72 today, under cloudy skies. Partly cloudy and foggy tonight, 48. Highs level off around 77. Tomorrow, mainly cloudy skies expected with fog early. Chance of thunderstorms Thursday and Friday, 79. Thursday, 77. Friday. From the Weatherology Weather Lab, I'm meteorologist Jennifer Wojcicki on B94. Right now, 55.
6: It's Joey and Lauren. Let's get to Makeup or Breakup. Zoe and Michael. And a babysitter situation.
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0: It's Joey and Lauren. It is Makeup or Breakup. This is interesting. So Zoe is reaching out to us. She went out with Michael, and on their first date, Michael's son came with them on the date.
1: Yes.
0: Which is very odd, but basically he couldn't find a sitter, or the sitter canceled. So she goes, come on. And yet she's now, he's not reaching out to her anymore, which is very odd because that seems like a nice gesture.
1: Right.
0: So Zoe, you went out with Michael and Michael's son on a first date, which seems kind of interesting.
2: Yeah. No, I mean, it was fun though. You know, I think we went to a kid friendly restaurant, which we were going to anyways. So that wasn't like a change of plans or anything. And I just felt like, you know, I like kids. I feel like his son liked me. Like, I think, I don't know, we all got along really well. And I'm just a little confused about what's going on.
1: So you were the one that initiated, hey, bring your son, no big deal, because his sitter backed out or something?
2: Yeah. His sitter canceled last minute, and he was going to cancel. But I was like, you know, I mean, I really like kids. Like, I used to work with kids. So I was just like, you know, just bring him. Like, no big, you know.
0: I'll tell you, what a great gesture by you, because anybody that has kids knows finding a sitter or when a sitter cancels, it can change everything. So I actually think that's very honorable of you. My question is, how were you with his son? Was it awkward at all? And could he have felt awkward about it? I mean, did you think you talked to him well and all that stuff?
2: I think I played it really cool. Like, we did some coloring together. They had those little activity pages.
1: So cute.
2: You know, played a little tic-tac-toe. I feel like I did everything right. I didn't swear or anything, you know. I feel like it went well. So I'm very confused.
1: What if he didn't want to bring his son and then he felt pressure because you're like, oh, just bring him. And then
0: he's like, yeah, way to go. Crap. I wanted to get out of this.
1: Yeah. You know what I mean? Like, what if, and I hate to say this, but what if the whole, I don't have a babysitter was an excuse to get out of the date? And then when you were so insistent about, oh, just bring him. Then he felt obligated, like, oh, okay. And then going through the motions, not saying he wanted to back out from you. I'm just saying, what if that was the possibility? And maybe that's why now he's not responding.
2: I mean, it's definitely possible, but I guess I would think that if that was the case, that how well the date went would override whether he actually wanted to go or not.
0: True. Well, and what would he have any reason to not want to go out with you when he hasn't even gone out with you yet? I mean, it's not many people cancel like first date. A lot of times it's this situation. You go on a date and then you realize you're not a good fit. So you meet his son, you have all that. Now you're reaching out and he won't respond. So maybe he's dating a whole bunch of women and he does this whole babysitter thing and then he finds out who's the best mom figure for his son.
1: I sure hope not.
0: So, no, probably not. But let's play a song, come back and call Michael, all right?
2: Awesome. Thank you.
0: Yeah, absolutely. So Zoe, who's got a heart of gold, basically invited Michael's son to come along on their date because the sitter canceled.
1: And there was success. Yeah. She was like, it was great. We all hit it off.
0: So she's got the good heart, the nice gesture, and now she's getting ghosted, which is the rude thing by Michael. Let's talk to Michael when we come back with Makeup or Breakup. It's Joey and Lauren.
3: They say the holy water's watered down, and this town's lost its faith. Our

0: All right, it's Joey and Lauren. It's Makeup or Breakup. We just spent a few minutes with Zoe. So this is interesting. Zoe went out with Michael, and Michael, before the date, texted and said, hey, my babysitter canceled. I cannot find a backup. I don't know what I'm going to do.
1: Let's plan this another time.
0: And she said, no, bring your son. And so he does, and now he's not texting her back. And you brought up a really interesting angle, which is maybe this was he really didn't even get a sitter or something like that. Like, he didn't want to go.
1: Well, maybe this was his way. You've done this before, Joey. You want to get out of something, but you blame it on the kid.
0: Yeah.
1: Oh, we couldn't find a babysitter. Oh, he's sick. So maybe he was trying to get out of the date initially, and so he just blamed not having a sitter.
0: Or maybe he's frustrated that his son had to meet a first date because he's like, well, you know, like, he was almost backed into the idea of having the son meet
1: like
0: her.
1: He felt pressure taking
0: yeah,
1: his kid.
0: Yeah, and now he's like, well, now it's weird because I'm not ready for you to meet my kid. I don't know. We've got
1: obviously. Well, then that's his own fault for bringing him.
0: Exactly.
1: He didn't have to.
0: That's why we got to talk to Michael and get answers.
2: Hello?
0: Hi, is this Michael?
2: Yeah, this is him.
0: Hey, Michael, this is Joey and Lauren in the morning. We're a morning radio show, and we wanted to give you...
2: I know you guys.
0: Okay, you've heard the show.
1: You sound angry about that. I know you are.
2: I'm not angry. I just think it's funny you're calling me. I love you guys. What's going on?
0: All right,
1: thanks.
0: Well...
1: I love you, too.
0: Thank you for listening. Well, Zoe reached out to us about your date, and apparently you're not texting her, so... Yes, she also is a fan of the show and listens, and that's why she wanted to be on Makeup or Breakup, and that's why you're now on Makeup or Breakup. So,
2: oh, wow.
1: Yeah.
0: How you doing?
1: We're confused. She's confused. I guess we just bring her on. It sounds like you already know the show. So she is here, so you can say hello, Zoe.
3: Hi.
1: We heard that you guys had a date with that was planned kind of weird because your babysitter dropped out or something.
0: Yeah, we're just trying. I mean, if
1: so, you
0: know
1: brought
0: the show.
1: Your son, and she loved it. She loved meeting your son. So, what's the deal?
2: It was a really good date. I felt really.

0: really, really guilty for bringing my son. He was great. You were great, Zoe. I thought you were fantastic, but I don't think I, like, gave you the attention that you deserved. So I thought you didn't want to go on another date. I was totally understandable. You know, that made a lot of sense.
1: No. That's not at all how I felt. I had a good time. Like, I understand that, yeah, obviously it's like we weren't being super flirty or anything because your kid was there, but I had a wonderful time, and I definitely want to go out again.
0: Really?
2: She's been texting you.
0: I know, and I just felt really bad. I should have gotten a babysitter. She shouldn't have fallen through. At least I should have had a backup or something like that.
3: Yeah, you've got to have a roster of three. Everyone knows that. I mean, I could name them by name. I know who our first round pick is. I know who our second round and our third round. You got the starter, you got the six man, and then you got the bench warmer, you know? But Michael, this is interesting, man, because you're almost saying, I mean, you knew she was interested in going out again because she's texting you, and she wouldn't lie about that. But you almost, the embarrassment and kind of the awkwardness of my kid on a first date, you almost just want to avoid it completely again.
0: I mean, yeah, to an extent, it was awkward, but the dinner wasn't awkward, you know? So it's just a weird situation, and yeah, I think whenever I got a text, I just kind of clammed up, you know?
2: Wow, okay.
0: I didn't know what to do. I didn't know how to respond. I really didn't.
2: Well, so, I mean, I'm sorry. This is good news, right? I mean, it's good news, Zoe, that Michael, he definitely likes you. It's not like you did anything crazy or anything wrong. Michael, you were just a little embarrassed that you had to bring your kid.
3: Which is understandable. I get that.
2: Yeah. So how can we move on from this? I think you two would be great to go out on another date.
0: Sure.
2: Maybe without your son. Maybe if your babysitter falls through, drop him off at our place. He can play with our son and we'll watch him.
3: We start babysitting. I don't know, maybe.
2: I
3: know both of you listen, obviously, but I'm not saying to trust your kids with us. I do think that's a little worrisome.
2: Yeah, maybe that's a bad idea.
3: Yeah, like that may be an FCC violation for all I know. Lauren offering to take
2: children.
3: I'm just saying,
2: I really want you guys to make this work, and if that's what it takes.
3: Because Zoe's got a heart of gold for letting you bring your kid. Obviously, Michael, sure, it's embarrassing and awkward, but she is texting you and now calling you, and now we're here. You guys have to go out again.
0: All right, absolutely. I'm absolutely down. I think you making this effort to call the radio. It's a bold statement. Absolutely.
3: Wow, this is, you know what, let's just, and Michael's son is getting all these free dinners. Like, this is what's great. He's loving it. It's like, man, I'm meeting all these women.
0: Free dinners from day one.
3: Yeah, that's true. Okay, so we will set you guys up. I really can't promise free babysitting. Lauren made that weird, but it's all right. We'll get it set up.
2: If they have to.
3: It's Joey and Lauren.
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5: Here's your B94 forecast. 72 today, under cloudy skies. Partly cloudy and foggy tonight, 48. Highs level off around 77. Tomorrow, mainly cloudy skies expected with fog early. Chance of thunderstorms Thursday and Friday, 79. Thursday, 77. Friday. From the Weatherology Weather Lab, I'm meteorologist Jennifer Wojcicki on B94. Right now, 55.
6: Okay, Lauren, favorite time of the day. 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

0: lays out fresh economic sanctions. It's either complete global isolation or a chance at normalcy with an opportunity to rejoin the global economy. And a Republican Senate primary runoff in South Carolina. The polls open at 7 a.m. Eastern. 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
1: From the Laurel Media Newsroom, I'm Johnny Marks. As a new school year begins, Chief Schaefer from the City Police Department encourages motorists to use caution.
2: But even as far as on the roadways, now we're going to have not only the buses on the roadways, but kids down on the corners of the intersections waiting for the bus to come to pick up. And so there's a lot of concerns to take into consideration as we migrate from this summer off that we had that was pretty wonderful into a next school season coming up here.
1: Conventional oil and gas wells in Pennsylvania face a mix of environmental, regulatory, and economic challenges. A meeting was held recently, and State Representative Martin Kowser attended.
3: We need to bring everybody together to solve problems. And sometimes it seems to me like we discuss a lot of issues without actually solving problems. And I'm trying to steer the committee back to the fact that we can make some real progress if we would all work toward that common goal. So a very busy meeting this week, but my hope is that we can continue to work toward tackling goals and support of the conventional oil and gas industry.
1: State police were called to investigate an act of criminal mischief on Diamond Lodge Way in Shippen Township. Police said someone damaged a 2000 Chevrolet Blazer owned by a known 70-year-old man from Emporium. Police said that two windows on the vehicle were damaged. The Rasilas Road between Jerry Road and Fritz Road will be closed to through traffic Saturday, August 29th at 7 a.m., and the crossings will reopen on Tuesday morning, September 1st, around 7 a.m. The Buffalo and Pittsburgh Railroad has finally set the date of closure for two railroad crossings to be completed. And state police investigating a theft at the Family Dollar store in Johnsonburg where someone used a fake $20 bill to make a purchase. Police say the investigation continues. And that's the latest from the Laurel Media Newsroom.
4: Here's your B94 forecast. 72 today, under cloudy skies. Partly cloudy and foggy tonight, 48. Highs level off around 77. Tomorrow, mainly cloudy skies expected with fog early. Chance of thunderstorms Thursday and Friday, 79. Thursday, 77. Friday. From the Weatherology Weather Lab, I'm meteorologist Jennifer Wojcicki on B94. Right now, 58.
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3: Here's your B94 forecast. 72 today, under cloudy skies. Partly cloudy and foggy tonight, 48. Highs level off around 77. Tomorrow, mainly cloudy skies expected with fog early. Chance of thunderstorms Thursday and Friday, 79. Thursday, 77. Friday. From the Weatherology Weather Lab, I'm meteorologist Jennifer Wojcicki on B94. Right now, 58.
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0: It's Joey and Lauren, and I'm starting a new business. I'm starting a new career. Will I leave radio for it? No. I mean, maybe the demand could get up there, but I'm a little jealous. Apple beat me to it. That little old tiny little business called Apple, you know, the iPhones. They're an up-and-coming company. I don't know if you knew that.
1: Yeah.
0: They are now going to be doing classes to help senior citizens learn how to use their iPhones. And I'm telling you, as a man that has been tasked with helping my mom and dad with their phones for years, I have turned into the iPhone guy. This could have been a money-making opportunity.
1: Honestly, take senior citizen out of it. I think anybody could use a little course. If you're getting an iPhone for the first time, learning how to use some of the things, like there are things I feel like I learn almost daily that I'm like, oh, I didn't know my phone could do that.
0: Yeah.
1: Right? Oh, I didn't know I could track this or do that. But that's, maybe you could have been making money all along doing a little side gig, well, helping people.
0: Like little fun facts. We just learned recently that killing your apps, you know, where you like swipe up and like eliminate them,
1: it actually takes more battery
0: than just leaving them open. Ever since then, I have probably 100 apps open on my phone right now that I just don't.
1: Oh, right? See, I still kill them.
0: No, daily. I don't, because I learned about the battery. But my mom, my dad, not really. I think because my dad doesn't do much on his phone. But my mom has, this is what's crazy. She has an iPhone, she has an iPad, and she has a MacBook or an iMac or whatever. I think she uses her iPhone like 20 minutes a day. But she got, I mean, it was exciting. Like, they got all these things. And
1: you get rid of your landline and you got to replace it with something.
0: But my problem is I'm not the best teacher because I just want to do it. So my mom would be like, hey, I need to adjust my thing in settings.
1: Yeah, and she wants to take notes.
0: She wants me to be like, okay, go to settings. And then she's like, where's settings? And so I got to be like, click the gear and then go to your iCloud. And she's like, I don't know what, it's sunny out. It's not cloudy. I'm like, no, it's your iCloud. So
1: I
0: my problem is
1: cloud.
0: I just want to fix it.
1: I get confused by the cloud. I don't even know if I remember my iCloud password. I struggle with that. And I am sure I am maxed out on storage and everything else.
0: Well, let's be honest. Ain't nobody using their Apple email. Like, does anybody actually use that email? Like, use it?
1: Yes, the iCloud account?
0: Yeah.
1: Yes. Do you know how many? So sometimes I'll get people's emails for prizes or whatever.
0: They use it? Like, the regular email?
1: A lot of people give me an iCloud.com
0: email. That's crazy. My iCloud.
1: One right now. I won't tell you their name, but I'm looking right at it.
0: I don't even know what is in my iCloud inbox because I'm never in there. I only just use my, like, Gmail or whatever.
1: Gosh, I couldn't tell you. Couldn't tell you mine.
0: I don't even know if I know my password. I am just banking that my Face ID is going to work till the day I die. Like, there's so many times I'm like, I don't know the password, but it takes my face.
1: Yep, 100%.
0: So I just got to keep this moneymaker. So if you are interested, I don't know if they're going to be launching it worldwide, but Apple is going to start doing classes.
1: That's cool.
0: So mom, you got help.
1: You should launch a side gig.
0: I think I should find out.
1: I mean, Apple, here's the thing is Apple's probably not charging people. It's probably just like when you get your phone, they teach you a little thing. But I'm like, if you could find out the markup on that and then you charge less.
0: And what I do is I fix their problem, but then while I still have their phone, I just cause a couple other things.
1: Oh,
0: and then
1: that's so dirty.
0: I turn the brightness all the way down and I'm like, for another fee, I can fix it. It's Joey and Lauren.
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3: Here's your B94 forecast. 72 today under cloudy skies. Partly cloudy and foggy tonight, 48. Highs level off around 77. Tomorrow, mainly cloudy skies expected with fog early. Chance of thunderstorms Thursday and Friday, 79. Thursday, 77. Friday. From the Weatherology Weather Lab, I'm meteorologist Jennifer Wojcicki on B94. Right now, 58.
4: Joey and Lauren, let's get to the phone, Jenks. So, your husband's hosting a fantasy football draft party, which sounds like fun. Until I call from the event planning committee with all the wild details about this party that you were unaware of.
5: I'm sure she wants no part of it.
4: Yeah, phone jinx next on Joey and Lauren.
6: Good news. We've been certified as the number one hit music station and the winner of this year's All Your Favorite Songs Award. Here, have another. This is B94.

0: It's Joey and Lauren. It's the phone jinx. So Jeremy is planning a little shindig, a little fantasy football draft party at his house for the weekend, which is cool. Fun. Tina is aware of that. What Tina's not aware of is when she's at work, I'm calling saying, hey, we're trying to dig a hole in the backyard for the roast pig, because he actually, this is going to be a big fantasy football party. And, you know, he invited and hired a company to do it. So we're going to have Jell-O wrestling. A whole cheerleading squad is coming. And yes, a hole in the ground
1: digging
0: to roast
1: a hole.
0: The pig.
1: Oh, yay. I'm sure she loves
0: she's
1: that.
0: At work, and it's the phone jinx.
2: Hello?
0: Hey, is this Tina?
2: Yeah, who's it?
0: Tina, hey, this is Grant. I'm calling over from Better For You Events. I've been trying to get a hold of Jeremy. He is not reaching back out to me. So we're trying to just figure out, I thought there'd be a marking in the lawn in your backyard here for where to dig the hole for the roast, but I'm just not seeing it. So I just wanted to see where you want that, because we got our guys here.
2: You're in the backyard, right? You're in my backyard now?
0: Yeah. So for Jeremy's party this weekend. And so we obviously got to get the pig roasting pretty early. So I just don't know where to dig the hole.
2: My husband's having a party, but did you say a pig roast?
0: Hold on. This is Tina. Tina, you're Jeremy's wife, correct?
2: Yeah.
0: Yeah. No,
2: I think you have it wrong.
0: No. So I'm from Better For You Events. So I'm an event planner. And, of course, we do the weddings, the birthday parties. But we also do fantasy football draft parties, which is what he's doing, right, this weekend.
2: Yeah.
0: So he ordered a traditional pig roast. So, yeah, we're trying to dig a hole, and we're doing a pig roast, Kahlua pig.
2: No. I don't want a pig roast. No.
0: Okay, hold on. Hold on. No, Jell-O tub goes that corner. That corner, yes. So, the pool,
2: sorry,
0: yeah,
2: did you
0: yeah.
2: just say Jell-O tub?
0: Sorry. Hold on just a second, Tina. No, Jell-O tub goes, yes, back in the right, on the right. Thank you. Sorry, we got a lot of guys here trying to get everything.
2: Wait, I'm sorry, are you putting a Jell-O tub? I don't even know what that is. You're putting that in the backyard?
0: They're doing a Jell-O wrestling for the draft order to find out who gets picked first. So,
2: what is a Jell-O tub? What is it? Who's got a... Okay, no.
0: Sorry, you seem a little confused. Are you...

0: aware of this? Like, I mean, your husband put your name down as an emergency contact, so I assume you knew
1: I know he's having a fantasy football party, but in the backyard, but not. It's just having some of the guys over. It's not like I didn't even know he was hiring somebody to help with this.
0: Oh, no, yeah. I cost $1,200. He definitely hired me.
1: $1,200 for a fantasy football party?
0: Well, this is not just any party. At Better For You Events, we don't like to call them parties. We like to call them memories. So this is not just a party. This is a memory.
1: I don't want any memories in my backyard with the Jello pigs.
0: Yeah, no, Jumbotron. So hold on. Jumbotron, that corner right there. Sorry, we got a moving part. This pig's got to get in the ground in about two hours.
1: No pig in the ground. I don't want any holes in my backyard.
0: So I'm confused.
1: Stop now, please.
0: I mean, I'm getting paid $1,200, not for nothing. I'm going to get you a roast pig. I mean, this Kahlua pig is amazing. So we're not.
1: I don't want a roast pig in the backyard. I don't understand why this is happening.
0: So
1: this
0: I'm confused here. You don't want the roast pork. You don't want the Jello wrestling. You don't want the Jumbotron. What am I supposed to tell the cheerleading squad that's going to be here on Saturday afternoon?
1: You're joking. You're joking. A cheerleading squad? It's a handful of diamonds coming over. No cheerleaders. No cheerleaders in my backyard with my husband.
0: First of all, cheerleaders are part of football. This is just part of what we do. They're supposed to cheer on the guys.
1: Okay, I understand that the head cheerleaders are a part of football. Not in my backyard for a fantasy football party. This is not a football game. This is not the NFL. That's crazy.
0: Okay, so clearly you don't like to have fun. What do you want me to do? Bring out a card table and serve buffalo chicken dip?
1: Excuse me.
0: Well, you're not. This is a once-in-a-lifetime opportunity, and again, the fee is final.
1: It's a fantasy football party. What do you mean once-in-a-lifetime?
0: What
1: did you say your name was?
0: Well, now I'm a little worried you're going to talk to my manager. You haven't been exactly pleasant on this phone call, Tina.
1: Excuse me.
0: All right, how
1: about
0: this?
1: Apparently, I am paying you for this party, and you're telling me I'm not pleasant because I don't want holes dug in my ground or cheerleaders or Jello?
0: Well, you know what? We'll just put fellas, sorry, I got to talk to my crew. Let's just put a hole in the front yard. She doesn't want the backyard. I get it. We'll just put it in the front yard.
1: Stop everything. I'm about to fire you on the spot. Holes in my ground.
0: You honestly don't know, and that's because you shouldn't know, because this is Joey from Joey and Lauren, and Jeremy set you up on a phone, Jenks, and there is no hole going in the back of your yard for Kahlua pig. Oh, my gosh. Listen, I had to hold strong there. I was trying to get you to at least say one yes to the cheerleaders or the Jello. I mean, nothing. You weren't saying yes to any of it. I believe.
1: Why would you expect that?
0: Yeah, exactly. So I believe it's just pizza and wings like a normal fantasy football draft party, all right?
1: Oh, my God. That whole body just relaxed.
0: Yes, you should.
1: Yes, that's fantastic.
0: We need to mess with your husband, and we need to set up some girls' day, and we're going to say we're building a she shed in your backyard or something, all right?
1: Yes, please. Oh, yes.
0: Yes.
1: Yes, please, and let it cost so much.
0: Yes, absolutely. It's Joey and Lauren.

It's Joey and Lauren, and it's time for Tell the Truth Tuesday. We must answer a truth question that you text in to 68719. This week, the question is, Joey and Lauren, what is a food trend or just a food in general

0: You do not get the hype.
1: There's a lot. There's a lot of trendy foods. I feel like I don't get the hype.
0: There's a lot of stuff. Oh, mine's
1: like
0: easy.
1: The pickle's having a moment right now. Pickle flavored everything.
0: There are pickle flavored everything, which
1: pickle,
0: I do like. Pickles.
1: Everything. Pickle popcorn. But pickle ranch.
0: It is kind of weird. Like,
1: yeah.
0: No one asked for pickle flavored that or pickle flavored this.
1: Pickle cocktails. Do you remember when? And not that's not a cocktail, but do you remember when like Sonic? I think did their
0: pickled
1: slushy
0: soda,
1: or something. I'm like, bleh.
0: Yeah. I'm like, no, I don't need that. Mine's easy. I am so sick and tired of people gassing this up on Instagram like it's something that we've all enjoyed for years. And don't pretend all these adults and millennials, I'm calling you out, all these millennials that pretend like we've been eating this forever and we all didn't hate it as a kid, get off it with the cottage cheese. Oh my gosh, if I have to hear another recipe that goes, well, if you just put cottage cheese in it, like we like that?
1: I've seen people
0: we
1: make
0: like it?
1: Cottage cheese pancakes.
0: Oh, and we're all acting like we used to eat cottage cheese by the barrels. I have had cottage cheese 5 times in my life. My mom eats it over pears. And that's it.
1: I grew up eating a lot of cottage cheese, though. So different household because
0: so
1: I would eat cottage cheese a lot as a child. I really
0: putting
1: would.
0: It in your, if you know fettuccine Alfredo with cottage cheese. Yeah, you know what? Heavy cream does the trick, Janet.
1: Tell you us know, how you really feel.
0: You know pizza. If you do pizza with cottage, no. I don't.
1: It's like the cauliflower trend like 10 years ago. Cauliflower pizza crust, cauliflower wings, all of it.
0: And you know what? Go get your gains. Go get your protein. Eat beef jerky. Eat a chicken breast. And then what you're doing is you're taking great food and you're like, you know, if you didn't make the sauce with cottage cheese, I don't want the sauce with cottage cheese. Cottage cheese is gross.
1: You know what I keep thinking about? My little rant is on protein versions of everything. So everything has a protein version.
0: Everything's got protein a protein
1: chips,
0: version.
1: Protein cookie, protein. I mean, protein bars are one thing. Protein cereal, protein ice cream, protein cold foam, protein coffee. Like, all these things. And I'm just like, do people just not eat a freaking steak anymore? Like, do we just need to constantly put protein versions
0: but
1: of just, everything all the time?
0: Eat meat. Like, I have never gotten sick of a steak. And everything's got to be like an alternative. I'm like, no, like meat.
1: Well, that's
0: steak.
1: What I'm saying. It's like, if I have a good balanced meal with a hearty protein option, whether it is some sort of a chicken or a steak or a pork or some sort of protein, I'm like, I think I'm good. But it's there's the protein cereal, the protein popcorn, the protein. And I'm just like, I feel like I'm being gaslighted constantly and guilted into not being eating enough protein.
0: Like for 20 years, no one liked cottage cheese. And then the last 10 years, y'all are acting like it's always been a fan favorite.
1: I will say where I do like protein options, and that is with children, because our kids sometimes are picky with the meat and stuff. So I'm like, okay, well,
0: we
1: here's
0: feed
1: a protein
0: them some cottage
1: pasta.
0: Cheese.
1: Yeah, no kidding. Maybe that's the play. They'll like the cottage cheese.
0: What's crazy is I didn't realize how good I had it, apparently. We always had cottage cheese at our house because my mom liked it, and none of us ate it. Little did I know, mom was on the Instagram protein trend for years.
1: You know what's funny is the other day I saw somebody go off on charcuterie boards. They're like, I don't get it. I don't get the hype. What's the deal? It's like a friggin' giant Lunchable. And we mark up the price, and they go off, and I'm like,
0: it is funny because I like it too, but by the end of it, I should have just eaten a deli sandwich. Like, by the time I finish a charcuterie board, I've eaten an Italian sub because I've had like 18
1: three times the amount of cheese on an Italian sub, to be honest.
0: But what's funny is if I walked into a party and they go Italian sub, I'd be like, well, that feels a little forward. But then it's like, oh, would you like to eat 22 pepperonis in a 30-minute span? Yes, I would. And that's what I do.
1: And
0: I eat
1: 9 different styles of cheese.
0: Like, oh, what have you eaten today? You know what? Before dinner, I'd like 42 cubes of cheddar, please. And then
1: And no one touches the grapes.
0: No. But those dried apricots, I'll have 20 of those. And I'm like, wait a second. Did I just eat an entire pantry?
1: I will never, by the way, I will never turn down a good charcuterie.
0: I do like a charcuterie, ma'am. But
1: I mean,
0: the price they can charge for that now, it's crazy.
1: Yeah.
0: I mean, it's just crazy. Well, there we go. I'm going to go eat some cottage
1: cheese. We're not
0: fired
1: up at all.
0: Oh, someone's going to be in my comments being like, oh, you hate cottage cheese because you're not about the gains. I'm not. I eat beef jerky. Trust me. And that's Tell the Truth Tuesday. It's Joey and Lauren.
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1: Fox News, I'm CJ Pop. The U.S.-Canada trade war boiling over this morning. President Trump stirring the pot on Truth Social, suggesting changing the name of Lake Ontario to Lake America. The administration is waiting for Canada to respond with its own tariffs on U.S. goods in this trade war. From this dispute to the war, now on Iran's economy.
2: Secretary Scott Bessent announced Operation Economic Outcast, a U.S. plan to isolate the Iranian regime. Among the new sanctions that were announced are secondary sanctions that are actually targeting a variety of different assets, including technology, gold, aviation, and shipping.
1: Fox's Trey Yinks in Tel Aviv. Closing arguments could happen today in the Lindsay Clancy trial. The Massachusetts mom accused of killing her three little children. The judge turned down a mistrial request from the defense on Monday. 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
3: From the Laurel Media Newsroom, I'm Johnny Marks. City Police Chief Schaefer urging motorists to use caution as school set to begin this week.
4: There's a lot of concerns to take into consideration as we migrate from this summer off that we had that was pretty wonderful into a next school season coming up here.
3: Rasselas Road between Jerry Road and Fritz Road will be closed to through traffic this Saturday, August 29th at 7 a.m., and the crossings will reopen Tuesday morning, September 1st at 7 a.m. State police were called to investigate an act of criminal mischief on Diamond Lodge Way in Shippen Township. Police report that someone damaged a 2000 Chevrolet Blazer owned by a known 70-year-old man from Emporium. Police report two windows on the vehicle were damaged. State police reported citing a known 51-year-old man from Wilcox after a traffic stop on Long Level Road. Police said the man was suspected to be under the influence at the time, and charges were filed. And that's the latest from the Laurel Media Newsroom.
5: Here's your B94 forecast. 72 today, under cloudy skies. Partly cloudy and foggy tonight, 48. Highs level off around 77. Tomorrow, mainly cloudy skies expected with fog early. Chance of thunderstorms Thursday and Friday, 79. Thursday, 77. Friday. From the Weatherology Weather Lab, I'm meteorologist Jennifer Wojcicki on B94. Right now, 60.
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0: love God.
1: All right, final hour of the show. Am I a jerk?
2: Yes.
1: And maybe I am. No. So we have a coworker, Zach. He's one of our, he helps like produce things. He's awesome. When we're out on location, like he's great. We made a bet last football season. So think about that. We made a bet on a game last football season, like in the regular season, probably almost a year ago. And he owes me food. He owes me lunch.
2: And he hasn't done it yet?
1: No, but I'm literally seeing him wander the hallways today. And I'm like, is today the day or is that rude?
2: So is it rude to bring it up is what you're saying? Or you need to wait for him to bring it up?
1: That's what I don't know. But every time I see him, it's just in the back of my mind because I don't forget people that owe me. Sticks with
2: Jeez
1: me.
2: Louise. He's probably forgotten.
1: I know. So is it weird if I bring it up, be like, remember a year ago? Or would he be like, okay, yeah, I guess I'll take it
2: to
1: lunch.
2: I think if you bring it up, you need to be prepared with the, are you sure? And then him not remember.
1: That makes sense. Okay.
2: And then just move on with your life. You'll be fine.
1: What will hurt me is if he doesn't remember, because I'm going to be like, well, now I look like a crazy person. And be like, no, 1 year ago. I don't know what to do. Trending stories are next.
2: Yeah, do teens still hold jobs? Right? You got the summer job, then it turns into a side part-time job. New data is next on Joey and Lauren.

I guess you're getting everything you want. You bought a new car and your career's really taking off. It's like we never even happened, baby. Tell me what is up with that.

0: It's Joey and Lauren, and let's get trending stories. What's going on?
1: There is a guy that put his social security number in an ad and has now had his identity stolen 13 different times. So his thing says it's a LifeLock identity theft protection ad.
0: Yeah.
1: My name is Todd Davis. My social security number is, and puts it on there, and he's holding his thing.
0: It's an ad to show how protective they are.
1: Yes, but his identity has now been stolen 13 different times. And maybe that was the point. Maybe it was like, but he put his real social security number out there. Maybe, like, what?
0: Is that like just a billboard actor? They're like, hey, we need your help really quick. Oh, what do you need? I got anything. Makeup, hair, yeah. We also need your social.
1: That's okay. New Oreo flavors coming. Chicken and waffles.
0: Oh.
1: Banana pudding.
0: Oh.
1: And deep fried Oreos. But they're not deep fried, so it looks like a full Oreo.
0: It's a deep fried Oreo flavored Oreo?
1: Yes. So it looks like an Oreo cream. With some sort of like the chocolate piece, instead of it being a cookie, it looks like a cake.
0: Okay.
1: But then it's got the golden Oreo sandwiched on top of it.
0: Okay.
1: That's so it's like just, taking a cake stir and putting it in between golden Oreo cookie. I mean, I'm going to try it.
0: I mean, can I see it? Do you have a picture of
1: it? I do have a picture of it. The chicken and waffles one looks kind of weird.
0: Oh, okay.
1: Chicken and waffles one, I don't know that I would like it.
0: Someone told me I need to try the apple pie a la mode. But didn't we try that for a Saturday snack review? You don't think so?
1: I don't know.

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0: It's showing love. Bring it on. I am a big boy. I'm ready for it.
1: I need to confront you. Something that's been weighing on my mind, emphasis on weighing on my mind, and that is something that I decided to do. We talked about it on the show. I finally did it. I gave my review, and then I catch you. I catch you like a little snake using it after you gave me all the pawpaw about it on the air and in real life. You're like, really? You're going to get this thing? Okay. All right. Whoop-de-doo. And then you're using it. My weighted vest that I bought to exercise in that I was excited about. I posted about it. I talked about a review about it on the show. And the other day I walk in and you're on the treadmill and you're wearing my vest. And it gave me such a gross feeling because I'm like, great, now you're going to have all your body sweat all over it. And you gave me so much crap for getting one. You're like, those don't actually burn calories, blah, blah, blah. And now I've caught you using mine 3 times.
0: It burns about, I think, 10 calories every 10 minutes. So a calorie a minute, an extra calorie a minute.
1: I'm just all like, right? Why don't you just own up and say okay. You were wrong? It's right. Like, well, you're all using right. My freaking thing.
0: I will say something to the millennial moms. I apologize to the moms out there with the weighted vest walking around the neighborhoods in suburbia. I apologize. I like it. It makes me feel like I'm working a little bit harder. I'm not going to lie.
1: You didn't even ask me, I just felt so grossed out. I'm like, great.
0: First of all, never go to a gym then. If you're worried about sweaty bodies touching your equipment,
1: that's not the same.
0: A gym is.
1: You are assuming it would be the same as me like wearing someone's gym shorts. That's what it is.
0: There's a t-shirt under.
1: A machine is different.
0: There's a t-shirt under the weight. I'm not going it right against my skin. And also, when you talk about being with someone, being married to someone, I feel like sharing a weighted vest is like at

0: minimum, a pretty basic thing. I do need to apologize, though. So
1: I'm
0: gonna
1: buy you your own.
0: I got a. That's crazy to me. Two weighted vest for two people. When we live together, we share, like.
1: You really think, Joey? It's like using the same towel to wipe off your sweat. It's gross.
0: Well, we use the same bath towels.
1: No, we don't. And you're clean. It's different than wiping off your sweat. I will not use it now. Thank you.
0: Well, all I'm saying is, I decided to get on the treadmill, and I saw the weighted vest there, and I've seen you put on your weighted vest and do your little thing, and I was like, you know what? Maybe I'll add a little resistance. And I'm not going to lie. It makes you feel like you're kind of tough. It
1: so
0: makes
1: what
0: you
1: do you
0: feel
1: have
0: like
1: to say?
0: I want to say I apologize to you, and I apologize again to the soccer moms of the world that I've been calling them out for just putting on a vest to look cool, but I felt like I was working harder.
1: There you
0: and
1: go.
0: I was only on it for 15
1: well,
0: minutes watching Netflix.
1: Congratulations.
0: The look
1: Happy
0: you,
1: birthday.
0: By the way, the look you gave me when I walked, when I was wearing it. I mean, you might as well have caught me with somebody else. It was
1: so,
0: like
1: so
0: disgust.
1: Here's, and I do apologize that I was pretty rude about it. But the vest itself, so like when I wear it, I know how sweaty I am. And when I take it off, it is wet. Like it's gross. It's wet because
0: well,
1: of my sweat.
0: You're a sweaty person. I'm not.
1: Well, it's also, yeah. But then for you to then wear it, now I'm thinking about your nasty sweat, and then I'm just like, I'm going to get a rash from it now. If I'm going to rewear something, it's going to be my own sweat.
0: So wait a second. So you're going to buy me one, or this is now mine, and you're buying a new one?
1: I'll just buy a new one.
0: So now that's my... I've used it twice. Three times. I've used it three times. I did use it yesterday, so I apologize. But
1: it's okay.
0: Yes.
1: It's okay. I just needed to get it out there off my chest because it's been driving me nuts that like you gave me crap about
0: I know,
1: it. And
0: I
1: then
0: know,
1: I catch
0: I
1: you. I catch you in the act.
0: So moms, I do apologize for the weighted vest, but I'm not apologizing for those barrel jeans. Stop looking like an old Western sheriff, please. All right. It's Joey and Lauren.
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2: Here's your B94 forecast. 72 today under cloudy skies, partly cloudy and foggy tonight, 48. Highs level off around 77. Tomorrow, mainly cloudy skies expected with fog early. Chance of thunderstorms Thursday and Friday, 79 Thursday, 77 Friday. From the Weatherology Weather Lab, I'm meteorologist Jennifer Wojcicki on B94. Right now, 60.
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0: It's Joey and Lauren. It's time for What Did We Learn on the Show Today, Lauren. What did we learn?
1: So much drama about leftovers. I'll give a quick recap. So our coworker Meredith shared this on Facebook. Basically what she says is their niece was staying with them and had leftover pasta in the fridge while she was staying with them, right? So her leftovers were in there and then they were gone. So she texts her husband. She says, did someone eat the pasta that was in the fridge? He said, I did. Sorry. She said, seriously? That was Zoe's. Please ask before you eat something.
0: Yeah, it's heinous.
1: He goes, I had no clue. I figured it was yours from a long time ago.
0: Even if it was. I don't understand of opening a to-go box, seeing food that you did not order. Like, everyone should know the last time they went to a restaurant what they got. And for so sure. To see the pasta, be like, I didn't order this pasta. Maybe I didn't even go to this restaurant. I'm going to eat it. It is crazy to me. I'd also say this. Homemade leftovers and restaurant leftovers are treated differently. Homemade leftovers, it's kind of fair game.
1: Yeah, that's what a lot of people have been texting. If this was homemade pasta,
0: then it's whatever.
1: It's communal.
0: Yeah, because you made it for the family.
1: Right.
0: If I ordered pasta at a restaurant, that pasta is my pasta.
1: Correct. Now, people are defending. 68719, this texture says, if there's no name on it, I'm eating it. So then my question to you would be, do you make your kids put their name on food fridge?
0: Crazy work.
1: How does that happen? Where's the line?
0: The only time you should be labeling your food is college.
1: This texture said, everyone knows if there's a name and a date on it, then it does not belong to you. If it is still there after 2 days past the date, it's fair game.
0: Now we got a datum. Should I do a timestamp too? At 4:32 p.m. Yes, exactly. I mean, this isn't a restaurant keeping track of their salsas.
1: How about

0: this message we got. It says, I never eat other people's food because you don't know if they have food on their fork from their mouth and getting it back into the food with saliva, or if they play a joke on you. They said, at one of my jobs, people used to eat other people's food off their desk, and we fixed it by making brownies with X-lax
1: good.
0: In them.
1: Yeah, good, yeah. Yeah.
0: It fixed the problem.
1: I have had food disappear. I have had food disappear from the fridge at work. And it's not... I am just assuming someone took it. And again, I would never grab something and be like, yeah, I didn't buy this, but I'm drinking it anyway.
0: So the only thing that I would say with the labeling, because I'm with you, putting your name on food feels embarrassing. It just feels like...
1: As a grown adult, that should not have to be
0: a thing. I should know it's mine. You should know it's mine. Whatever. Where I'll say in the office as an example, you should put your name on things like things that are purchased widely known. Like a lot of people have these things. So if you put a yogurt in the fridge and a lot of people buy that same yogurt, put your name on it. If you have an energy drink or something in the fridge that a lot of people also buy, or creamer, put your name on it.
1: Yep.
0: But if it's Nana's soup in a leftover container, I shouldn't have to put my name on it because I should know that somebody's not going to go and open Nana's
1: Amen.
0: Soup.
1: A freaking men. Absolutely.
0: Well, there you go.
1: If you missed any part of the show like that, you can find it on the Joey and Lauren On Demand podcast. Be good.
0: Have fun.
1: It's Joey and Lauren.
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0: Tracy Abrams hit the wall. In its fourth weekend, Spider-Man Brand New Day continues to dominate the box office, taking the top spot once again, bringing in $39 million. And in second place, with only $25 million, was the horror sequel Insidious: Out of the Further in its opening weekend, followed by The Odyssey with $19 million, and then The End of Oak Street and Paw Patrol, the Dino movie, rounded out the top five, both bringing in around $9 million apiece. 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
9: Here's your B94 forecast. 72 today, under cloudy skies. Partly cloudy and foggy tonight, 48. Highs level off around 77. Tomorrow, mainly cloudy skies expected with fog early. Chance of thunderstorms Thursday and Friday, 79. Thursday, 77. Friday. From the Weatherology Weather Lab, I'm meteorologist Jennifer Wojcicki on B94. Currently, it's 61 degrees.
10: Hey there, I'm Kelsey Page. Thanks so much for hanging out. It's Rihanna's only girl in the world.

like you to know that we are just talented human beings playing the hottest hits made by other talented human beings. Sorry, no AI here. 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

0: Noah Kahan's Stick Season. He is currently out on the Great Divide Tour, and like so many other singers right now, seems to be struggling with being sick. He does have another show tonight in Sandy, Utah.
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2: It's time for What's Happening in Harrisburg, featuring Pennsylvania State Representative Mike Arminini, serving the 75th Legislative District of Elk and Clearfield Counties in the Pennsylvania House of Representatives in Harrisburg. Today, Mike gives information about the recent buzz of data centers.
3: Well, you know, I do believe, you know, data centers, of course, they're needed. You know, people need to realize is when you go on your phone and you're asking, you know, AI a question, or they're developing that cute little picture that you're doing, that's what a data center does. You know, some people just thought it is where they just accumulate data. Okay, well, yes, they are accumulating data, but it's also being used so widely now in today's world. So for data centers to be present in Pennsylvania, first, let's realize we have, I believe, 133 data centers already in operation in Pennsylvania. But the data centers that they're looking at now are the hyper data centers, which, of course, they use a tremendous amount of energy, water, and, you know, they are essential for our future. So how are we going to make that work in Pennsylvania without disrupting the environment, let's say, and really to make them work without the fear that people are hearing of them? I think it's good right now that we've kind of slowed down with the data centers to, like, let's really do some research on this. So everyone who has a concern, you know, we're addressing. You know, one of the bills that we just passed in Harrisburg, to which I was a yes vote, which was the most important bill for data centers, was there was beforehand tax relief for data centers to come into Pennsylvania. We removed that tax relief. So now if data centers do come into Pennsylvania, there are no tax-free exemptions for them. Now, those data centers are going to come into Pennsylvania, I believe, with those or without. So we need to look at where can they be located at best. We're also realizing that, you know, if they come in, we're going to make sure that they're going to have to generate their own energy. So that means they're going to have to be able to, you know, sufficiently be on their own for producing all the electric that they would need, and for the water that they also will consume.
2: For more information on this or anything else related to a state issue, feel free to contact one of State Representative Mike Arminini's offices in Clearfield, Dubois, and in St. Mary's. And for more information, you can also log on to his website, RepMikeArminini.com.
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2: Here's your B94 forecast. Cloudy skies expected this afternoon, with daytime highs approaching 72. Lows level off around 48. Tonight, partly cloudy with fog and spots. Highs around 77 with fog and spots early tomorrow. Seasonal temps Thursday and Friday with highs in the upper 70s. Storms possible both days. From the Weatherology Weather Lab, I'm meteorologist Jennifer Wojcicki on B94. Right now, 60.
3: TMZ shared a story showing Chapel Roan making it rain at an LA nightclub last Friday during a drag show. 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

0: Post Malone and Doja Cat, I Like You, a happier song. Happy birthday if you're celebrating today. You share it with celebs like Gene Simmons, who's 77. Elvis Costello is 71. Tim Burton, 68. Billy Ray Cyrus, 65. Blair Underwood, 62. Claudia Schiffer, 56. Alexander Skarsgård is 50. Rachel Bilson, 45 today. Blake Lively is 39. Tom Skerritt is 93. Rachel Ray, 58 today. And Kel Mitchell from Kenan and Kel is 48.
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1: News. I'm Therese Crowley. Canada to impose retaliatory tariffs on more than 700 U.S. goods, including steel and appliances. Prime Minister Mark Carney claims Canada couldn't accept the U.S. trade deal due to demands it roll back French language requirements. President Trump posting, "I would never interfere with Canadians speaking French." Michigan Rep. Lisa McLean tells Fox the real issue.
2: Since the 1990s, the Canadians have tariffed our farmers and dairy products at 250%.
1: The president with a Supreme Court win on his executive order restricting mail-in voting, with the State Department reportedly preparing to announce it's revoking the visas of 200,000 foreign nationals who came as short-term visitors but then filed for permanent asylum. 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
3: From the Laurel Media Newsroom, I'm Johnny Marks. Gas prices continue to rise. According to AAA, it shows an 18-cent hike in some areas for the price of a gallon of gasoline. The lowest prices come from Cameron County, now at $3.95 a gallon. DNA analysis confirming that human remains found earlier this year in Clearfield County are those of 73-year-old Gary Keller of Dubois. Keller reportedly went fishing in July of 2025, but never returned home. His remains were discovered March 31st of this year. State police said there's no foul play suspected in his death. City Police Chief Schaefer urging motorists to use caution as school set to begin this week.
4: There's a lot of concerns to take into consideration as we migrate from this summer off that we had that was pretty wonderful into a next school season coming up here.
3: Rasselas Road between Jerry Road and Fritz Road will be closed to through traffic this Saturday, August 29th at 7 a.m., and the crossings will reopen Tuesday morning, September 1st at 7 a.m. State police were called to investigate an act of criminal mischief on Diamond Lodge Way in Shippen Township. Police report that someone damaged a 2000 Chevrolet Blazer owned by a known 70-year-old man from Emporium. Police report two windows on the vehicle were damaged. State police reported citing a known 51-year-old man from Wilcox after a traffic stop on Long Level Road. Police said the man was suspected to be under the influence at the time, and charges were filed. Pennsylvania families with qualified PA 529 College and Career Savings Program guaranteed savings plan accounts could receive a $1,000 bonus contribution. The bonus is being paid for through the surplus dollars in the GSP fund. You can visit pa529.com for more information. More news from the St. Mary's Daily Press, Ridgeway Record, or Kane Republican. That's the latest from the Laurel Media Newsroom.
5: Here's your B94 forecast. Cloudy skies with a few peaks of sun this afternoon, with daytime highs approaching 72. Lows dip down to about 48, with fog and spots tonight, partly cloudy skies. Cloudy skies with a few peaks of sun, with fog and spots early tomorrow. High temperatures reach up to 77. From the Weatherology Weather Lab, I'm meteorologist Jennifer Wojcicki on B94. Right now, 62.
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5: 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Will is very playful and outgoing. 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If you'd like to give Honey or William or any of the other great pets at the Elk County Humane Society a home, call them today, 814-834-3247. You can also find them on petfinder.com. Adoption application forms can be found on the Society's webpage. You can also stop in to the Elk County Humane Society, 1029 East Eschbach Road in St. Mary's. 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

0: It's approaching 72. Lows dip down to about 48 with fog and spots tonight, partly cloudy skies. Cloudy skies with a few peaks of sun, with fog and spots early tomorrow. High temperatures reach up to 77. From the Weatherology Weather Lab, I'm meteorologist Jennifer Wojcicki on B94. Right now, 65.
1: How's it going? I'm Kelsey Page. Thanks so much for hanging out with me. Glad to have you along. This is the Weekend Dive for You.

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0: Chapel Roan, Pink Pony Club. If you could change one thing about your husband or boyfriend, what would it be? The most popular answer, it's his domestic skills. That's followed by his libido, his looks, and his intelligence. It's slightly reassuring to know that 1 in 4 women don't want to change anything, though, about their husband or boyfriend.
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Ella Langley, Choosin' Texas. Congrats to Ella. That song is number one yet again, spending its 19th week in the number one spot on the Billboard Hot 100 singles chart. And that means it is now a three-way tie for the longest run at the top of the chart outside of a holiday song. So you've got Choosin' Texas, a bar song Tipsy from Shaboozy, and Old Town Road by Lil Nas X and Billy Ray Cyrus, all with 19 weeks in that number one spot. The only song above those three is Mariah Carey's All I Want for Christmas Is You, with 22 weeks in the number one spot. Congrats to Ella. 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
14: Here's your B94 forecast. Cloudy skies with a few peaks of sun this afternoon, with daytime highs approaching 72. Lows dip down to about 48, with fog and spots tonight, partly cloudy skies. Cloudy skies with a few peaks of sun, with fog and spots early tomorrow, high temperatures reach up to 77. From the Weatherology Weather Lab, I'm meteorologist Jennifer Wojcicki on B94. currently

music is cheaper than therapy. It makes you feel good and it's much easier to find. Yeah, we're right here when you need us. 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

0: Watermelon Sugar.
1: Harry Styles, Watermelon Sugar. Harry's already been spotted out and about in New York City. He was seen going for a run. He is there because tomorrow he kicks off night one of 30 at Madison Square Garden. The first show tomorrow night, the final one on Halloween. He also announced his Together Together pop-up store for New York City, which will be open tomorrow through Sunday, November 1st.
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3: Here's your B94 forecast. Cloudy skies with a few peaks of sun this afternoon, with daytime highs approaching 72. Lows dip down to about 48 tonight, partly cloudy with fog and spots. Mainly cloudy skies expected, with fog and spots early tomorrow. Daytime highs approaching 77. From the Weatherology Weather Lab, I'm meteorologist Jennifer Wojcicki on B94. Right now, 68.
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We were

0: Miley Cyrus with Flowers. Did you know today is Miley Cyrus's dad's birthday? That's right, Billy Ray Cyrus celebrating his 65th birthday today.
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8: Here's your B94 forecast. Cloudy skies with a few peaks of sun this afternoon, with daytime highs approaching 72. Lows dip down to about 48 tonight, partly cloudy with fog and spots. Mainly cloudy skies expected with fog and spots early tomorrow, daytime highs approaching 77. From the Weatherology Weather Lab, I'm meteorologist Jennifer Wojcicki on B94. Right now, 70.
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0: So this story initially sounds really delicious, but it is kind of terrifying. At an M&M factory in Elizabethtown in Pennsylvania, a couple of employees fell into one of the chocolate tanks. Yeah, now they're okay. They're going to be just fine. It actually required firefighters to come and kind of cut a hole in the tank in order to help them out. First responders said that they were a little bit distracted at the beginning when the Oompa Loompas came out and started singing that weird song. But after that, everybody kind of gathered their attention, got down to the task at hand.
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0: That is somber. Speaking of somber, still trying to process the news, the passing of American icon Dolly Parton at the age of 80. My goodness, what a ray of sunshine she was.
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0: All right, today's Facebook friend of the day is my friend Kathy Marsh. She says, things that I thought I would have as an adult. A thriving career, an amazing social life, an impressive retirement account. Things I actually have as an adult. A plastic bag filled with plastic bags. A favorite spatula. And crippling anxiety. Yeah, you know, when you're younger, you have this idealized vision of what your adulthood's going to be, and then once you get into adulthood, yeah, it doesn't really matter. Hey, you know, at least you've got that plastic bag filled with plastic bags, right, Kathy? Kathy Marsh, my Facebook friend of the day today, giving me a little chuckle and also sending me on a bit of a crying jag.
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2: Here's your B94 forecast. Partly cloudy skies this afternoon with highs around 73. Lows level off around 50 and foggy tonight, partly cloudy. Partly cloudy and foggy early tomorrow, highs level off around 78. Upper 70s Thursday and Friday with storms possible both days. From the Weatherology Weather Lab, I'm meteorologist Jennifer Wojcicki on B94. Currently, it's 71 degrees.
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0: drop dead. It's time now to celebrate today's most awesome person on the planet Earth. Actually, it's a series of people. Here's the situation. There's this guy named Seth. He's a 43-year-old dude in San Diego, owns a bookstore. Well, he needed emergency heart surgery recently, so he and his wife had to close their bookstore for a couple of weeks so that he could recuperate. Well, other small bookstore owners in San Diego heard about this and came to the rescue. They actually sent employees over to open up Seth's shop so they wouldn't lose any business. Yeah, the whole bookstore community kind of rallied around this guy, kept their store open so that the wife, Jennifer, could spend as much time as she could with Seth at the hospital. How great is this? Competitors rallying together. Such a great story. Today's most awesome people on the planet Earth.
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2: Here's your B94 forecast. Lows level off around 50 with fog and spots tonight under partly cloudy skies. Highs level off around 78 with fog and spots early tomorrow, sunshine mixed with clouds at times. Lows dip down to about 57. Tomorrow night, mainly clear skies with fog at times. From the Weatherology Weather Lab, I'm meteorologist Jennifer Wojcicki on B94. Currently, it's 72 degrees.
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0: is Harry Styles. So is it just me, or is it also kind of weird making this transition? I mean, because we are definitely putting summer in our rearview mirror. Kids are heading back to school. Every now and then I turn on the TV and football is on. I know technically it's still summer, but are we really getting into a fall frame of mind now?
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0: Got devastating news earlier today that the legendary Dolly Parton has passed away. Her nephew, Brian Seeger, made a video announcement.
1: Dolly opened doors not just for me, but for her entire family to reach the potential we didn't even know was possible. Dolly also opened doors for generations of singers, songwriters, musicians, and dreamers from every walk of life.
0: Yeah, you know, that is so true. It's almost impossible to count the number of artists and musicians and just average everyday people that Dolly touched with her art and with her ebullient personality. Just remarkable. Yeah, very sad news today, finding out about the passing of Dolly Parton at the age of 80.
1: May God bless Dolly Parton, and may God bless you all. She will always love you.
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1: Here's your B94 forecast. Lows level off around 50, with fog and spots tonight under partly cloudy skies. Highs level off around 78, with fog and spots early tomorrow, sunshine mixed with clouds at times. Lows dip down to about 57. Tomorrow night, mainly clear skies with fog at times. From the Weatherology Weather Lab, I'm meteorologist Jennifer Wojcicki on B94. Currently 70.
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0: So this may not come as a surprise to you, but it is proof positive what you post on social media one day might come back to bite you in the butt. 60% of hiring managers say that they have rejected somebody because of their social media history. 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So if you are getting ready to apply for a job, seriously, go back throughout your social media history, if possible, and just kind of take a look at what you've posted and maybe do a quick cleanup before you head in for that interview.
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0: 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Your neighbors will understand. B94.
1: It's all I need.

0: Chuck with you here. Today's best music, B94. Don't forget, wake up with us tomorrow morning. It's always great to hang out with Joey and Lauren. Not only are they playing your favorite music, but also telling some great stories, and they want to hear from you as well. What do you have to add to the conversation? 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

0: All right, today's Facebook friend of the day is my friend Kathy Marsh. She says, things that I thought I would have as an adult. A thriving career, an amazing social life, an impressive retirement account. Things I actually have as an adult. A plastic bag filled with plastic bags. A favorite spatula. And crippling anxiety. Yeah, you know, when you're younger, you have this idealized vision of what your adulthood's going to be, and then once you get into adulthood, yeah, it doesn't really matter. Hey, you know, at least you've got that plastic bag filled with plastic bags, right, Kathy? Kathy Marsh, my Facebook friend of the day today, giving me a little chuckle and also sending me on a bit of a crying jag.
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5: Here's your B94 forecast. Lows level off around 50, with fog and spots tonight under partly cloudy skies. Highs level off around 78, with fog and spots early tomorrow, sunshine mixed with clouds at times. Lows dip down to about 57. Tomorrow night, mainly clear skies with fog at times. From the Weatherology Weather Lab, I'm meteorologist Jennifer Wojcicki on B94. Currently 69.
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0: Well, this is news I can definitely get behind. For a long time, we've heard that dark chocolate is good for you, you know, in moderation. The experts at Harvard have said that dark chocolate has these things called flavanols in them, which actually are good for your memory. They help your brain health. Of course, they also said that green tea, apples, and berries also provide these flavanols as well. But give me dark chocolate. I mean, I'm a fan of green tea, apples, berries. I'll eat a lot of it, but dark chocolate tops my list.
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